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ever wonder what made Marshmello decide to be Marshmello? Like, one night, why did he just decide, you know what I'm going to do? I'm going to put this giant Marshmello thing on my head, and I'm going to be Marshmello. I mean, it worked out well for him. 97.1 ZHT.

0: not going to lie. I'm kind of sad tonight. 97.1 ZHT, Utah's number one hit music station. I'm Jilly, maybe one of the most beloved people ever. Dolly Parton passed away earlier this afternoon. I know we don't play Dolly Parton, but so many of the artists we do play on 97.1 ZHT absolutely love and adore Dolly. Sabrina covered 9 to 5. Beyonce, of course, did Jolene. Miley Cyrus, that's her godmother. Dolly just has such an influence on today's music, and she's done so much to help so many people. So I, for one, am really going to miss Dolly Parton. Honestly, I don't know anyone who says, man, you know who I hated? Dolly Parton. And if you do, I think you may need to reevaluate your life.
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1: 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She's going to be talking Daisy Chain Fields, her big music festival, which is this weekend. We'll also be playing some of the artists who are playing Daisy Chain Fields. 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

0: there's a new cookie that's made out of plastic trash. Cookies made from recycled plastic. Yum. Scientists have found a way to transform empty water bottles and empty soda bottles into edible vanilla-flavored cookies. The process uses heat, oxygen, and genetically engineered microbes. Yeast gets involved, and the next thing you know, there's proteins, vitamins, and even vanilla flavoring. They call these U-Bites. And if you are drooling thinking about these recycled plastic cookies, well, bad news. For now, they say they're too expensive to deliver to the public. 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

0: 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I'm Jilly. 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

are just over swiping. I don't know when exactly it happened, but Tinder, online dating, it's just slim pickings. Nowadays, more people are into actually meeting face-to-face, like at trivia nights. 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

The world remembering an icon today. Dolly Parton passed away earlier this afternoon. And Dolly's family says in lieu of sending flowers, if you want to pay tribute to Dolly, the best thing you can do is make a donation to her.

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Sabrina Carpenter paying tribute to Dolly Parton, saying, "The only thing I could say after we first met was she really is an angel walking the earth." Of course, Sabrina and Dolly worked together on the Please, Please, Please remix. They did a whole music video together and everything. Just a really cool project. So glad Sabrina got to work with her before she passed. 97.1 ZHT. She

0: 97.1 ZHT, I'm Jilly. I don't know why, but I feel like this is something you see more often than you would think in Florida. A man riding his lawnmower down the interstate. Obviously, that's going to draw some attention, and it also got the attention of law enforcement. A deputy stopped this man because the lawnmower does not meet legal roadway safety requirements. Well, during that stop, boy, did he find a bunch of stuff. There was a bag sitting between the man's feet where they found marijuana, clozapam pills, a hypodermic needle, drug paraphernalia. He had it all, but insists he didn't realize he was doing anything wrong because he was on his lawnmower. I don't think that argument's going to hold up in court. I don't think just because you're on a lawnmower that the law does not apply.
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I'm betting a lot. Missing Dolly Parton, 97.1 ZHT. I could be.

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2: 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I'm Crystal Rosas. 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Here's Edge of the Earth.

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1: 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I'm Matt LaCrystal. This is going viral. A four-year-old fan dressed just like Benson Boone at his New Orleans concert. So freaking cute. New Benson Boone right here, the time of my life.

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1: 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That's what this song does to me. 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
2: 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On the new hit list. I'm just figuring out how to leave a talk back.
1: You got it, girl. 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We got more on the way for you, Maritza. Sienna Spyro, some Gracie Abrams, Cat's Eye, and more. 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
1: 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Till then, at La Crystal Dulce. Gracie Abrams, hit the wall.

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42: 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That's coming up. And Bella Hameen's here on the phone and the text. 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We've got trips to Vegas to our iHeartRadio Music Festival this morning. Just added the Smashing Pumpkins, Sierra and Stella Lefty. We'll get you to Mexico. We'll do Waiting by the Phone. We'll do Game Show Wednesday. I don't know why I'm talking like this.
0: What else?
42: But lots of stuff is coming up. We're halfway there. It's the Fred Show. Welcome to Wednesday.

0: Ever been left waiting by the phone? It's the Fred Show.
1: Hey, Ross, good morning. Welcome to the show. How are you?
2: Hey, good morning.
1: What's going on with this woman, Kelly? We got to know how you met, about any dates you've been on, and then where things are now, because, you know, you think you're being ghosted, which is why you've called waiting by the phone. So what's going on?
2: Yeah, I don't know. It's a strange one. I met this girl, Kelly. She's cool. We did the whole dating app thing, and, you know, we messaged, and, like, conversation was good. Like, I thought it was going well, and she did give me her number. And I figured, you know, I asked because, you know, those messages get lost and different, you know, people. And so I was like, all right, let's take this off the app. Let's message. So she gave me her number. We talked a little bit. We, you know, we're texting and we were planning a first date and then just ghosted.
1: So you never went on the date. Like, you guys never even met.
2: No, but, like, we were planning it and everything seemed fine. And, I mean, I don't know. Like, if she wasn't interested, why would she give me her number, you know?
1: Interesting. So you guys, yeah, that is weird that you would get to that point and then just the person would just disappear. It's like, why would they even bother to communicate with you or, right, to your point, exchange numbers or whatever? Why would you do that if you have no intention of meeting somebody?
2: Exactly, yeah. So I'm just kind of like, all right.
1: Yeah, that's strange. And I would want to know what happened, too. So let's play a song. Come back in just a second, Ross. We'll call Kelly. You'll be on the phone at the same time. And the hope is that we can straighten this out and then set you up on another date that we pay for. Sound good?
2: Yep, sure.
1: Let's see what happens next. Part 2 of Waiting by the Phone after this song on The Fred Show.

0: Good morning. It's the Fred Show, part two of Waiting by the Phone. Hey, Ross.
1: Yeah.
0: All right, welcome back. Let's call Kelly. You met on one of the dating apps. You got her number on the app. You switched to text, and you guys were planning a date, talking about where to go and when, and then she disappeared, and you have not heard a word from her since. So you have her number, but now she's ignoring you. I mean, if she didn't want to see you, why'd she give you her number? That's weird.
1: Exactly, yeah. And like I said, like, conversation was cool. Like, there was never... I look back at all the texts and everything. Don't think I said anything wrong, so...
0: Yeah, like, why would you start planning a date and then not go on it? It's strange. All right, let's call Kelly now. Good luck, Ross.
1: Thanks.
2: Hello?
0: Hi, is this Kelly?
2: Yeah, who is this?
0: Hey, Kelly, good morning. My name is Fred. I'm calling from the Fred Show, the morning radio show. The whole crew is here, and I have to tell you that we are on the radio right now, and I would need your permission to continue with the call. Can we chat for just a second? Would you mind?
2: Sorry, what is this about?
0: I'll take that as a yes. So we're calling on behalf of a dude named Ross. I guess you matched with this guy on a dating app, and then you exchanged numbers, and we're talking about a date. Do you remember this whole process?
2: Yeah, I do.
0: Okay, well, what happened? Because Ross reached out to us and said that you guys, I guess, matched and were chatting, and then he got your number, and then you were on text talking about a date. You were planning a date, and then you disappeared. So you kind of ghosted him before you ever met, it seems like. And he's curious, and we're all curious kind of as to why. What happened?
2: Okay, So basically, I mean, he seemed like a great guy to me. But after a few days, I realized he's just a lot. Like, there's no other way to put it. He's just too much for me.
0: What does that mean? How can you know that via text? Like, I can see if you met someone and their personality was over the top, or you weren't vibing, there was no in-person chemistry, but how do you know he's too much over text?
2: Totally. So, yeah, so I did give him my number. Because, it's just much easier to communicate off the app. And I literally, like, the first night after I gave him my number, I looked at my phone and I saw he was calling me, like, around 9 p.m. And like, that's a little bit much.
0: Well, so we led with a phone call, which...
3: Scary.
0: That's frightening for a lot of people these days.
2: Yeah. It's a stranger, you know? Like, I don't... So I answered. I don't even know why. And he was like, you know, just calling to say goodnight. Which...
0: Okay.
2: I thought was odd, and I'm guessing by your laughs is also you think it's odd. It was odd for him to call me in the first place, right? Let alone at 9 p.m. just to say goodnight. And, like, at this point, we're still strangers. But, you know, I let it go, and I was like, maybe he's just super excited for Saturday. Like, I'll chalk it up to that. And so, but then he proceeded to call me every single night to say goodnight until Friday, until the day before the date.
0: And I mean, he wanted to make sure you had a good night, you know, like he did, you know, he wanted to.
3: Oh, 9 o'clock phone call is so scary.
0: Especially from a stranger.
2: It's so
0: scary.
2: And five nights in a row.
3: Right.
4: Whoa.
2: Like, that's really extra. So I honestly, the fifth time I let it go to voicemail and I blocked him because I was just like, this is the foot we're getting off on. You know, like, this is not right.
0: There's nobody in my life who wants me to have that good of a night, like, under any circumstances.
3: 5 days in a row. I kind of love it. And I only say that.
0: A nightly phone call from someone you've never met?
3: Well, it didn't go bad yet. The date didn't happen. So my only thing is, like, I think maybe he was excited, but also, like, we don't call enough anymore, I feel. Like, when you're first dating, I don't think we call enough. My husband, who I married to, did not call
0: me. Your husband, who you're married to, as opposed to the...
3: Yes.
0: Okay, good. I wanted to be clear on which husband we were talking about. The one that you're married to.
3: I got married, okay?
0: Yeah.
3: Just so you know.
0: You did? Damn, you pulled a Kiki. When did this happen?
3: I am a married woman, and I still feel like when we first started dating, he did not call. And I didn't like that. If he would have called prior to the date, I think that'd be actually kind of cute.
0: Okay, so it was too much communication for you too early on. It was like, what did it feel like? A little clingy, maybe, or?
2: Yeah, it felt like, over the top clingy,
0: Let me bring Ross in, because there should be no surprise to you that Ross is on the call. He wanted to see if we were having a good morning. So, Ross, you get her phone number, and you just think, like, okay, that's my cue to start calling. Because I think a lot of people in this day and age, they want even a text before you call, even if you know them. Like, hey, you free? Can we chat?
3: Yes.
0: You know, because people are busy or they don't like to talk on the phone as much anymore. But you didn't do that.
1: No, I mean, damn, sorry if I was interested.
0: I gotta say, we've heard so much worse. Like, this is not the worst thing. You could not have answered the phone, Kelly, I suppose. If you didn't want to talk to him, you could have just let it go to voicemail and maybe establish a boundary that way. But the dude, it's hard for me not to see his side, because it might have been too much, but how many men on the dating apps, myself included, have done too little?
2: I mean, that's fair. But, like, I think there's definitely a lot of middle ground between calling 5 times in a row and not calling at all. Like, I think one call would have been okay. Just to be like, hey, this is my voice, this is...
0: I mean, I suppose, Kelly, you could have said, hey, you know, I'm not a phone talker, or not answered the phone. And I think after maybe a couple of times of you not answering the phone, hopefully he would have gotten it. It's not as though he was calling you over and over and over and over again.
4: Right.
0: Like in a single setting until you picked up. You know, he was calling you at the end of the day. Like, I understand why that's not for everybody, but we've heard so much worse.
1: You know, women always talk about, oh, I want a gentleman. I want someone, you know, I want a man who's gonna be proactive and do more and so I'm doing that. I'm calling and that's a turnoff. Then all right, cool. I'll find someone that will. Like, come on.
2: I guess I appreciate like the sentiment, but like being a gentleman doesn't mean you call someone you just met late at night multiple days in a row. You know, like again, one instance of that would have been fine, but like 5 times is not cool for me. Like. Especially, like, you don't know what it's like as a woman to just, like, receive calls from people. You know, it's just, like, it instantly puts you in this, like, scary...
0: I'll tell you what, like, I don't know.
1: Say something.
0: Yeah, scary, I think, might... I mean, I'm not here to tell you how to feel, but... I've had people before say, like, when I get their phone number before I meet them, hey, do you want to chat? And they're like, no, I'd rather wait till we meet. Like, I'd rather... Or, hey, I'm not going to give you my number. Like, I'd rather just meet. And then if I'm comfortable with the date, then I'll give you my number and then we can go from there. I just think if this is something that was important to you or you were bothered by it, I think if you had said something to him, like, hey, I would rather not talk till the date, or I'm not a big phone talker, or hey, let's just chat on Friday or whatever. And then he keeps calling. Well, then I think he's gone, you know, he's broken a boundary.
4: Right.
0: But you didn't say that. So I think it's hard for me to not think maybe he's just trying, which... I feel like women say all the time, I wish a guy would try harder, except in this case, you wish he hadn't tried hard, which is kind of tough for a guy to know when he's not supposed to try hard.
2: I just like didn't want to be, I didn't want him to misconstrue me as being rude, you know? And like, I wanted us to start off on the right foot and like give him the benefit of the doubt. But I also, like, if I'm going to date someone, I want them to like know without asking that calling somebody 5 nights in a row when we're essentially strangers is too much. Like, that should just be something you should know.
1: So you didn't want to be considered as rude, so you just ghost me. Come on.
4: Right.
0: Yeah, I see aspects of both sides here, but... Look, I'll ask the question, Kelly. Do you want to, you know, hit reset here maybe and Ross won't call you until the date? You guys can go on the date and see if it works out. I mean, I think I see where his intentions were, and I also think I see why you were hoping he would sort of get the drift. But do you want to try or no?
2: I think that we're too far gone at this point.
0: Too far gone.
4: Right. She want a man that don't talk to her at all.
0: Yeah.
4: And I understand.
0: Oh, but if he doesn't talk enough, I bet it's probably not going to be great. So he needs to talk the right amount, but not...
4: Only talk when I talk to you.
0: Yeah.
4: Speak when spoken
0: Understood.
4: To.
0: Understood. Understood. Yeah, I got him. Hey, Ross, look, I don't think you're a bad guy. I think, you know, maybe we got to read the room a little bit here, but I can also see the mixed message, or I can see where you were thinking and that you were trying, and I'm sorry it didn't work out, but I wish you guys both the best of luck.
2: Thank you.
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1: We will be talking about her all morning, all week, all year, if you'll let me. Legendary singer, songwriter Dolly Parton has died at 80 years old. Back with her husband, Carl Dean. That's the first thing I thought of. Dolly's career spanned decades, including the Grammy wins, the movie roles. Later in life, a musical inspired with her life or by her life. But her most, like, her impact on culture, I think, is really the thing. This country, the world, is insurmountable. From her look to her willingness to demand equality for all, no matter what, during times many people weren't speaking up and doing that. She has really also impacted so many through her charity work, through her mentorship. I saw an old clip on Ellen, which I actually don't even know if we can play, where Dolly was talking about how she got her iconic look. Mm-hmm. And it was from the town floozy, actually. And they couldn't afford, you know, clothing or makeup, but they'd always go into town. She grew up in the mountains, and she was saying, whenever I got to go in town, I would see this woman who her mom would say was a not very nice word because of her makeup. And she's like, I didn't know what it meant, but I thought it meant that look. So I started using that word, and I wanted to recreate that. And that's who my whole look is after. She's like, I never even said her name because I don't want to hurt her family, but she used to burn matches and do her eyebrows and get stuff for her rouge to look like this woman. And she was just amazing. She was able to figure out somehow how to lead with kindness, but stay completely true to herself and her boundaries. There will never be another Dolly. She was probably also the last person that everyone can agree on, maybe even the last thing that everyone in this country can agree on. But last night at 9:25, did you guys see this? The Empire State Building mm-hmm. was lit up pink in honor of Dolly and her groundbreaking movie, 9:25. Her nephew, I'm sure you guys all saw, made the announcement on Instagram. Then the tributes began to pour in. I personally love seeing all the private videos from people who knew her, like Maren Morris posted an old one. Kacey Musgraves, of course. I mean, I'm thinking of Miley Cyrus, her goddaughter. Beyonce writing, Dolly, you were the barometer, the North Star. Bold and brilliant, talented and tenacious. You taught so many lessons on how to be uniquely oneself. I'm grateful for your art, your heart, your generosity, your humor, your entrepreneurship. I'm honored that I had the privilege to work with you. You are an angel who has made this world a happier place because of your joyful art. You are truly one of one. Rest peacefully. And of course, they just recently worked on redoing Dolly's song, Jolene. And she was very supportive of Beyonce's move to country, which not many were. So just thinking about her all day. I also would be remiss if I did not say that today it has been 25 years since we lost Aaliyah. So just a really sad way to start your day. I'm sorry. She died at just 22 years old on a plane crash in the Bahamas, August 25th, 2001. She had just finished filming the music video for Rock the Boat, and the plane carrying her and others crashed shortly after takeoff. Investigators determined that it had been overloaded by 700 pounds, the plane, which I hate when you feel like something's preventable. 25 years later, she's remembered for much more than that. She just was 11 when she started performing alongside her aunt Gladys Knight, released her debut album, Age Ain't Nothing But a Number, at 14. Second album, One in a Million, went on to win all kinds of awards. So we are also remembering her today. So I promise I will mix in some happy stories, but I had to get those out there. And if you want to follow us on Instagram, you can at Fred Show Radio, TikTok, The Fred Show TikTok. 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
2: And I had no idea that Dolly was almost friends with someone very famous, additionally famous. Almost friends, but they never actually met in person. I'll tell you about it next. Fred Show's up.

0: It's the Fred Show, not Dolly Parton. Not Dolly Parton. Mm-hmm. And you just talked about her yesterday. And I just said to somebody, like, the day before that every time I see her name anywhere, I'm like, oh, no, it can't be. And then I saw it yesterday and I said, no, it can't be. We just talked about her.
1: Mm-hmm. Yeah, I had a feeling. I don't like to say those things out loud. But even back when, remember you guys when her sister spoke and then her sister, like, totally took it back and was like, never mind, she's not as bad as I thought she would. She asked for prayers.
2: Oh, yeah.
1: I started worrying then just because I think Dolly, she was so, like, selfless. She just didn't want anyone to know what was really going on. And but yesterday I just was like, oh no, they're like planning hologram, like what are we doing? And
2: she had a rollout though. My girl had a rollout planned that. Yeah. And that's how I want to go out
0: a rollout to her death.
2: Yes, she really she had a video made, her nephew spoke.
0: You mean yeah. Like for the aftermath,
2: she had it wasn't like ready.
0: It, yeah. It wasn't like you know, she had some sort of orchestrated social media plan.
2: Well, yeah,
1: yeah, right. It kind of was.
2: Yeah, she ate with that too. I was like, "Go ahead, Dolly. That's how you go."
0: I don't know if she sat down and said, "You know, on Tuesday, I'm gonna die." So can we make sure?
1: No,
0: but no, you're right. I mean, the video from her. I guess that was her nephew.
1: Mm-hmm. Yeah, nephew,
0: who was her head of security and all of that. But we'll be talking about Dolly all morning because she's one of those figures that people love, even if they didn't love her music. And they don't, you don't necessarily know why, which exact specific reason it is that you love her, except for her spirit and her energy and her originality. And she was asked that question. Why do you, this is the question she was asked, not me. I wasn't asked. Why do you believe you're loved worldwide?
2: Oh, I don't know.
0: I can't answer that question.
1: First you, then Dolly.
0: Dolly was loved by people worldwide, but when she was asked why she thought she was so beloved, she had a very humble theory.
3: Well, I'm glad that people love me, but I'm just a person. You know, that's a big responsibility. I think as much as anything that people have seen me for so long. I've been in this business all of their lives. I started when I was 10. So I have been singing on radio and television, and people have grown up with me. And so I feel like I can be honest with them and open, and I'm like a member of their family.
0: Yeah, that is a humble answer.
1: Yeah, that's not why, girl. There's only one of one.
0: Right. True original.
1: Yes.
0: Multifaceted talent, personality, actress, philanthropist, business person, obviously a singer.
1: Trailblazer, really.
0: Among so many things. So yeah, very sad. But we'll talk about her throughout the morning. But Eminem actually seemed to steal the show yesterday by posting a note that she sent to him when they were both inducted into the Rock and Roll Hall of Fame. He said the message had an impact on him, especially considering she didn't have to take the time to do it. He said that he was sorry they never had the chance to meet. In the letter, Dolly congratulated the rapper on his induction and performance, calling him the very best at rap, despite her limited familiarity with the genre. She wrote that she felt an unexplained connection to him, regretted not meeting him at the ceremony, and urged him to keep doing what you're doing. Eminem, who's now 53 years old, which sounds weird to say, noted that even for a kid who mostly listened to rap music, she was an icon, a superstar in every sense. Rest easy, Dolly, and thank you for the kind words. Eminem's 53. I don't know.
1: I know.
0: Days I think he's older than that, and some days I think he should be younger than that. But that's not the point.
1: But right. He's still not smiling. But yeah, that note was the sweetest thing ever. And I love her unexplained connection to him.
0: I feel like if I did anything with her, I would have made a point to meet her. But I'm not Eminem, so I don't know. If Dolly Parton's in the room.
1: Come outside.
0: Well, that I know. But I don't either. So, but if Dolly Parton had attended something, I think I would have made the effort. But nonetheless, it was a sweet note from her and a sweet thing for him to post. And Dolly Parton, man, you're supposed to live forever. You're like grandparents. You're supposed to live forever.
1: Why'd you do this to us?
0: I know, Dolly. It's the Fred Show.

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10: Hey,
11: better wake up.
10: Wake up.
11: You can get wild with the old man money.
10: Yes.
11: You can get wild with the old man money.
10: Yeah. The Fred Show is on.
12: It's a beautiful rendition of Hall & Oates.
13: I think so.
12: Really, really good. I did get a number of DMs, Kiki, from people requesting that we not do Dolly Parton today in Kiki
13: what?
12: Karaoke as a tribute because, well, most of them expressed that it was just too soon.
13: Who are these haters that follow you? Like, what is wrong with the
12: Perhaps
13: world?
12: It was too emotional for them. I don't know.
13: Would give Dolly the most beautiful tribute
12: well,
13: on the show
12: there's
13: today.
12: There's no question about that in my mind. Maybe we just wait a week and let people heal a little bit.
13: I have been warming up all night oh boy. To sing I Will Always Love You. What? Jolene?
12: That might be part of the problem. but so maybe not today.
13: That's crazy.
12: Maybe
13: work,
12: we go
13: man.
12: For something else today and then next week or the week after we give her a very nice tribute.
13: Y'all do not appreciate Kiki Karaoke, and it's getting there.
12: No, well, I do, which mm-hmm. is why it will never end.
13: Oh, please.
12: It will never end. But some people don't seem to get it. They don't seem to understand.
13: Hey.
12: And they don't seem to appreciate the brilliance. My therapist, executive coach, the other day said to me, you know, I had the radio on and I heard that thing that you do with Kiki where she sings. How does she come up with that stuff on the fly? And I said, that's the brilliance. Thank you.
13: She right. listens, your therapist?
12: Apparently.
13: Executive coach?
12: Or maybe she stumbled on it. I don't know.
13: Wow. Wow, that lady knows greatness. Yes.
12: Keep
13: her around.
12: Clearly. Mm-hmm. Clearly she knows greatness and she knows where crazy people are that can help keep her in business.
13: Yes.
12: So she herself is brilliant. Good morning, everybody. It's Wednesday, August 26th. The Fred Show's on. Hi, Caitlin.
13: Hi.
12: Hi, Paulina.
13: Hey.
12: Hi, Kiki.
13: Good morning.
12: Jason's out today. Show up at Shelley with Money in the Showdown next hour. Bella is here as well. Something must have been very, very funny, and I had it all queued up, and now it's gone. But let me play this for you. They want me to pay for the subscription to their website. I don't
13: we
12: feel
13: had
12: like
13: one.
12: It. Well, this is a different one.
13: Oh, okay.
12: This is a different one. Caitlin, there's a subscription everywhere now. Everything's a subscription.
13: I'm sick of it.
12: I can't do anything without a subscription, apparently. So this is a meteorologist. Maybe you've heard this clip because it went viral. The guy kind of lost his stuff. And if, I'm going to have to stall until this thing loads again. Like, did we not pay for the internet again?
14: The thing, this noise that comes out of him is unlike anything I've ever heard.
12: It's an unnatural noise. Did I reach my limit? Am I not allowed to use this site anymore? Okay, maybe not. I may have to circle back to this clip. Because I had it all ready, and then I was going to, all I had to do is hit play.
14: You were prepared.
12: And I was.
14: Now you got to make a whole new, like, email. And make a new account.
12: Yeah, real time. I don't know if I can handle this.
14: I get you, bro. Yeah,
15: the weatherman just can't stop laughing.
16: We got to finish up this weather right now. I'm so sorry.
15: Patrick Osborne loses it right in the middle of his live weather forecast.
12: I don't want to hear you talk. Why do people do this? Like, give me the clip. I don't want to hear your commentary on that. I was going to give my commentary on the clip after we heard the clip.
14: But he loses it.
12: He loses it. It's unbelievable. Why do we have to talk like that? Let me try this again. Can I just hear the clip without anybody saying anything about it? I don't know that I can. I may have to come back to this. Oh, here it is. Another website that I have to pay $10 a month to access.
14: Oh, no.
12: These people are blocking my blessings,
14: yes,
12: you guys.
14: Yes, they are.
12: All right, fine. I'm gonna work on getting you this clip. I'll come back in a second. This meteorologist, apparently someone said something funny to him in his ear. And then he goes on TV and tries to do the forecast. And the noises that come out of him are inhuman.
14: Well, it was like a looping YouTube, right?
12: Something about like the peanuts and the wah, wah, wah, wah, wah. And they were making fun of a coworker, so, but it was like in his ear maybe or something. I don't know, but he couldn't stop laughing. And he makes the sound that like a wounded animal would make. After it had been, attacked by a gazelle.
14: True.
12: Or something. I mean, I have no idea where these noises came from. Or why no one just said, okay, like, cut. Like, turn the mic off. We're moving on. They just let him do this for 2 minutes on the air. I'll play it for you in a minute. Maybe if I get my credit card out and I get my credit card number in.

0: So I think now we can hear a clip, I think. And my credit card and my 401k. I transferred all of the proceeds over. So I
1: the
0: think,
1: Fred yeah. Show is on. Fred's Great biggest God. Stories of the day.
0: All right, let's try this again. Meteorologist. This guy loses it. And the noises, it really, it's just, I don't care what was so funny. The noises that come out of this thing.
2: '70s, low '80s, and spots of Monday. I can have this scream. I've never had this happen before. Oh, jeez. All right, let me get it together real quick. I'm so sorry.
3: What is so funny?
2: 2.24.
0: Dude, like, the people that work there hate him.
3: Yes.
0: The director hates him.
3: Oh, he's got a meeting today on his calendar.
0: The director, right. the director let him just end his career right here.
3: Yeah.
2: I'm so sorry.
3: Like, what is that funny?
4: Give up. Stop.
0: Right. Like, dude, okay. Like, someone cut his mic and be like, I don't know what happened to our friend, you know, Patrick over here. Really, something funny happened and we'll move on. But instead. Right, like, stop trying to do the weather, man. Like, stop. Like, turn your mic. Like, you turn your own mic off.
4: Right, at that point.
3: What's
0: say there
3: name?
0: Was some kind of a technical malfunction. Patrick Osborne.
2: It's the 70s. Oh, my gosh. The '70s. Patrick. Low 80s. For hilarious coastal spots.
0: I don't even know what he's saying.
2: Different story, a little cooler. It would have been 70s. Josh, please take it.
5: Professionalism, Patrick.
0: So they made him go on TV and explain himself. Like, they had him back on TV to be like, so what was that? So here he is now. So he had to go on the, whatever channel this is, WABI. And then they're like, so this clip's gone viral. You want to explain yourself? And then he was like, yeah, something funny was playing in my ear. And it was an off, you know, off-air joke and whatever. So
5: what indeed. Okay. So, oh, my goodness. Oh, my goodness.
0: Every news anchor, the moment the camera comes on, we got to talk like that. I don't understand it.
4: Oh, my goodness.
0: I don't understand it.
4: I'm so glad we chose radio.
0: Well, can you imagine having a talk like this all morning? I just can't imagine it.
4: No.
0: I mean, I have friends in this business because I used to do this. And it's like, you know, we'll be talking at the TV station like, hey, what's going on this weekend? I don't know. I got to go to Target. And I go, hang on a second. Oh, this weekend, a warm front is moving through the area more at 9. Anyway, so I got to go to Target and then I'll probably get some Starbucks on the way. Like, why do you talk like that? Like, talk like this. You
4: talk
0: know,
4: like normal
0: on your Monday, it's on your Tuesday. You ever notice they always say that? They call. I hate it. Tries me
5: nuts for trying to keep going. Let's get 7 day. So what happened? What set you off?
6: It was actually something that I was trying to prank Josh on that kind of backfired. We were Zoe, our producer, and I.
0: I would make that go away. I would just pretend like it never happened. Like, if I get to keep my job, then we just go on the next day and like we just keep it moving.
4: Or get a more concise reason. I mean, he's telling a long story.
0: Yeah, like I don't think I'm gonna sit there. Yeah, I don't know. I don't think we're gonna sit there and do a whole explanation, the whole thing about
6: making fun of Josh during the middle of our commercial break. You know, he was yapping away about whatever he's talking about.
5: Yeah. Okay.
6: And Zoe made the Charlie Brown kind of wah-wah-wah-wah sound.
5: On the phone. Okay, yeah.
6: And so I pulled it up on the video in the weather center. I thought it was a 5-second video, you know, quick sound.
0: Who cares? It's been nice working with you.
3: Oh, no.
0: They're hiring over at Chick-fil-A. I mean, good Lord. I mean, we've all laughed that hard before, and I can understand like where you're laughing and you got to do something serious and you don't want to, or you have, but like, come on, someone cut the camera, like cut the get, move on, go to sports,
4: right. Cut the show.
0: Do you have sports? Do something else.
4: Mm-hmm.
0: So you probably know by now, in biggest stories of the day, country music legend Dolly Parton has died at 80, ending a remarkable 7-decade career that took her from dirt poor beginnings in rural Tennessee to one of the most beloved entertainers in the world. She died yesterday in Nashville. Her family says she died peacefully. It's been reported that she was admitted to Vanderbilt University Medical Center early on Friday with kidney and autoimmune issues and died at the hospital on Tuesday morning. Her health had been declining over the past year. Dolly had dealt with kidney stones, medication complications, immune and digestive issues, dehydration and dizziness, forcing her to cancel a Las Vegas residency and several appearances. She recently revealed that she had neglected her own health while caring for her husband, Carl Dean, before his death last year after nearly six decades of marriage. The flags have been ordered at half-mast for one full week by the president. And I mean, we can talk about her for several shows, all the different things. I mean, I have a few friends in country music that I was talking to yesterday to try and get the full scope. And it's everything from the number of hits to the number of songs she wrote that also went number one. I mean, I Will Always Love You went number one four different times, twice with her, once with Vince Gill, once with Whitney. And that's one song alone. And then, of course, she's given away millions of dollars, mm-hmm. the theme parks, the movies, the acting, the business acumen. But here she is talking about how Elvis, with Dan Rather, how Elvis once wanted to record I Will Always Love You. And this is kind of a couple longer clips here, but you got to hear them. And she said, no, we're not going to do that, actually. Not interested.
7: A perfect example of what Dolly has going on when it comes to business can be found in the story of her hit song, I Will Always Love You, which none other than the king of rock and roll himself, Elvis Presley, once wanted to record. You had the moxie, not to mention the good business sense, to, for example, when you wrote I Will Always Love You, and Elvis Presley was going to record it. And suddenly you said, whoa, no, tell me about that.
8: Well, actually, Elvis loved the song. That was when he and Priscilla were having their problems, which I met her recently, and she told me that Elvis loved that song, and he had sung that to her on the day of their divorce.
0: First of all, Elvis sang that song to her on the day of their divorce.
4: That's so romantic.
9: It is.
4: Yeah, it's like beautiful. It's like it's ending, but I will always love you.
0: It's
4: like
0: romantic on a divorce day?
4: Yes, like we know so we I'll can't go. Be together.
9: You got to think of the lyrics. So I'll go, you know.
0: I guess I don't associate romance right. with the ending of a relationship.
9: It's a nice way to leave, man. I'll always love you.
0: I guess.
8: He said he kind of leaned in and sang a little bit of I Will Always Love You. And so she told me how much that he loved that song. Because this was recently we were doing some business. But during that time, it's no fault of Elvis, you know, he loved the song. But Tom Parker was in defense of Tom Parker, too. Tom, his manager. Elvis was ready to record it. I told my friends and people that he was recording it, and they were in town to do the recording. They had invited me down to the session. And Colonel Tom Parker calls me the day before and says, now you do know that Elvis is recording your song, and you do know that Elvis don't record anything that he don't publish or at least get half the publishing on. I said, really?
7: Which is to say he would have the rights.
8: He would have the rights, at least half of the rights to the publishing of the song. I said, I can't do that. This song's already been a hit with me, and this is in my publishing company, and obviously this is going to be one of my most important copyrights, and I can't give you half the publishing. Of course, that's stuff that I'm leaving for my family. And he said, well, then we can't record the song. And I was just heartbroken. I said, well, I'm really sorry, but I can't do that.
0: I'm really sorry, Elvis, the biggest star in the world at the time. You can't have my song because I'm not going to let you have half the money for something that I created.
9: That's right.
4: Mm-hmm.
0: I mean,
9: protect your bag.
0: That's moxie. Like, that's amazing.
4: Mm-hmm. It's for my family.
0: And then with Whitney Houston... and this is another longer clip, but it's interesting to hear her talk about it. From The Bodyguard, it was Kevin Costner's idea, I guess, to use the song. David Foster did the arrangement, and she didn't have to give up half the publishing on this at all. And at first, she wasn't even sure if she liked the version. And those are my words, not hers. But at first, she heard it and thought, really? I'm not sure about this. Listen.
7: My question is, Whitney Houston, African-American heritage, you from the mountains of East Tennessee, what went through your mind when it was Whitney Houston who brought the song back and made it again such a sensational bestseller?
8: Well, it was overwhelming. The way she did it, David Foster, who arranged and produced it, and Kevin Costner, who's the one that just, you know, wanted to do the song in the movie. But when I heard her sing it, because I've always loved her singing anyway. I mean, what a voice she had. I mean, at that time, nobody could out-sing her. But when I heard it, my heart just stopped. I just couldn't believe that my little song, my little simple song that was written straight from my heart, you know, about a subject that we all know and relate to one way or another, whether it's someone that's died or kids going off to school. People relate to that song in so many ways. But anyway, when I heard her sing it, I could not believe it. I was driving at that time from my office in Nashville to my house in Brentwood, and I heard it when she started singing that a cappella. I thought, well, I thought, what is it? You know, if I should stay. And it took a minute to realize. And then when it went into the, with the music part where she said, and I honestly thought I was going to have a heart attack. It was one of the most overwhelming things. The way she did it was spectacular. And I could never have done it like that myself. People say, well, that's Whitney's song. I said, that's fine. You can give her the credit. I just want the cash. So send that check on to me.
0: And she made a lot of money on that song. And it's actually, it is a love song, but it's not necessarily a romantic love song, or at least that's not how it was intended. The story behind I Will Always Love You, Dolly joined Porter Wagoner's television show in 1967. The partnership made her nationally famous, and the two became a successful country duo. But as Dolly's solo career grew, she wanted independence. Porter didn't want the partnership to end, and their relationship became increasingly tense. Rather than keep arguing, she communicated in the way she knew best. She wrote the song, I Will Always Love You. Sounds like a romantic breakup song, but it was Dolly telling Porter, I'm grateful to you, I love you. I don't want us to hate each other, but I have to leave. And that's what makes the song so powerful. And he did wind up letting her leave. But he got to produce, I guess, the album the song was on, and that was like their parting. That's how they parted ways. And I guess it was all amicable, and it worked out for everybody. But that's the sort of impetus of that song. But
9: such a class act, man.
4: Yeah.
9: All the way around.
4: Yeah, and by the way, she may have gotten the money for that song for Whitney's version, but she used the millions of dollars in royalties to purchase an office complex in a strip mall in a black neighborhood in Nashville in honor of Whitney, which is really cool.
0: Yeah. I mean, she was very progressive in her views and in a spot where many were not. She was very sort of early in being on the right side of of a lot of things.
4: LGBTQ,
0: exactly.
4: All of it.
0: Exactly. So we'll talk about her throughout the morning. A friend of mine, Bob Pickett, who's in the Country Music Hall of Fame and the Texas Radio Hall of Fame. He had, my understanding is he had some run-ins with her. In Austin, he's a radio personality in Austin, and he's going to call in a little bit, and we'll talk to him more about her. But because I wanted to get the perspective, because I think a lot of people know, everybody knows who Dolly Parton is. Not everybody necessarily cared for her style of music, but was impacted by her in some way. So from his perspective, I'm curious to hear what he thinks. Moving on in biggest stories of the day, a Waymo driverless taxi was caught on video getting hit by a minivan, and then it just kept driving. A short video showed the van

0: wheelchair was specially designed so that she could walk or go to the bathroom independently. The Pity Party of Central Florida, which helps animals with mobility challenges, has offered to give Baby's family a brand new wheelchair. But that's how you go.
1: That's a new low.
0: That's how you go to a bad place. Ugh. You steal from a disabled dog.
2: What are you going to do with it? Like, what? Why do you steal that?
0: Yeah. Idiot. You're just a mean person if you do something like that. So we have a nice Florida story and we have a bad Florida story with a nice ending. And a Michigan couple celebrating an incredible 80 years of marriage says that lasting love comes down to communication, teamwork, and giving everything you've got. Eileen and her husband, Gordon. Eileen's 96 and Gordon's 101.
1: Whoa.
0: Knew each other growing up because their parents were friends, but their romance really took off during World War II when he went overseas and she wrote him a letter every single day. They married in 1946. Now that's romantic.
1: Yes.
0: Raised five sons and are now grandparents and great-grandparents. Their biggest advice for couples considering marriage is to talk through the major issues before saying, I do. One says that marriage means two people raised in different families with different ways of doing things and learning together how to weave those lives together. Eileen says, forget the idea that marriage is 50-50. It's 100% both ways. And 8 decades later, they're still very much a team. Apparently, he builds birdhouses all day and then she paints them.
1: At 101?
0: 96 and 101. They also enjoy going camping together.
1: Aww. Oh.
0: And I kind of feel that way about Dolly, too. Like, and granted, she had, you know, health issues. And admits to not caring for herself that much while her husband was ailing and sadly dying. But he died a year ago. I sometimes wonder, they were together for 60 years.
1: Mm-hmm. Yeah.
0: I sometimes wonder if people just don't kind of say at some point, like, I don't know a life without this person. So maybe it's time.
1: Yeah.
0: You know, maybe I stop fighting at some point. My grandfather died. My grandmother died exactly 1 year to the day they were married for 70 years.
1: Yes, I remember.
0: Mm-hmm. 68 years or something. And I just kind of wonder if she was just, if Nana was just like, you know what, I signed up for this one way and come, you know, for better or worse, here we are. And so what am I fighting for anymore? And she had health issues too. But I sort of just wonder if you don't have, at some point you just kind of lose your will. And that, it's as sad as that is to see people go, that also is very romantic, that you marry and that you sort of, again, there were times when they were deeply in love. I saw there were times, I'm sure, in 70 years where they didn't care much for each other.
1: Yeah.
0: You know, but they made it work and they only knew life with each other.
2: Right.
0: And I kind of wonder if maybe that's not what happened here in some ways, too. But it's National Dog Day. It's National Women's Equality Day. National Web Mistress Day.
1: Yeah, I don't know why we're calling them that, but there is a definition.
0: A woman who designs, develops, markets, and maintains websites. And National Got Checked Day.
2: Whoa.
0: Which is for breast cancer awareness.
1: Check
0: your
1: boobies.
0: So get yourself.
1: Oh, yes.
0: Get yourself checked, yes. All right, we'll get to the entertainment report next. I'm sure more Dolly stuff throughout the morning. Blogs are coming up waiting by the phone as well. It's the Fred Show. Good morning. Thanks for having us on.

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2: Just told you guys in the Entertainment Report yesterday, I was worried about our girl. And then hours later, we got the news via video on Instagram from her nephew, head of security, that the legendary singer-songwriter Dolly Parton has died at 80 years old. So many of the 13 reached out like, how? We were just talking about her. I know. I hate this so much. She sort of vaguely, like you mentioned, Fred, spoke about her health issues, dizziness, dehydration, but she did die from a brief and private battle with cancer. Dolly's career, of course, spanned decades and included Grammy wins, movie roles, later in life, a musical inspired with her life, which she very recently said, you know, I'm not able to be as present for the rehearsals of this musical now that it's not in Nashville, but I will be there opening night. And unfortunately, you know, she passed before she was able to. But she did say while she was alive, of all the things I've done in my life, this is one of the most precious things and the proudest things I've been of any program I've ever been involved in, while speaking about her imagination library. And she said working with these kids, she said that she wanted to be remembered for that. And through that, she distributed over 200 million free books to kids. And it was inspired actually by her dad, who never learned to read. Every book is free, no matter the income. And I just wanted to share a couple other things that she did throughout her life. I mean, there's so many. But after the 2016 wildfires, she launched the My People Fund, giving nearly 900 families $1,000 a month for 6 months to those who lost their homes. In 2022, she began covering 100% of tuition and books for all employees at Dollywood if they wanted to go to school. And that was right away. They did not need to work for a certain amount of time. They also got health care and meals at every shift. So even treating her employees at Dollywood very, very well, living by one of my favorite quotes of hers: we can't just hope for a brighter day. We have to work for a brighter day. Taylor Swift speaking out, remembering Dolly: a world without Dolly doesn't feel possible, real, or right, because of the eternally generous way she spent her time on this earth and the countless lives she changed for the better, her legacy will be an everlasting one. And while we're talking about Taylor, I want to mention that it's really heavily being talked about for a couple reasons that she is most likely heading back to her country roots. If you did not know, she started her career as a country artist before making the jump to pop, I think mostly with 1989. She had a lot of crossover hits, but lately she's been reconnecting with her Nashville roots. Earlier this year, of course, she released a song for Toy Story 5, I Knew It, I Knew You. That's country. She also had, and it's now being reported on, but a private thing for radio people in the country world. And then this week, when she was talking about, when she was at that songwriter thing in Nashville, she said, I love my country roots more and more the further along I get, and I want to honor them more and more. I feel more tied to them, more loyal to them, the people who shaped who I am as an artist and as a writer. That all happened in Nashville. So a lot of people think all roads are pointing to a country album from Taylor. Harry Styles says he's enjoying touring more than ever, partly because he now realizes that he doesn't need it to define who he is. He was talking about preparing for his New York City residency. He was talking to W Magazine, and he had quite the spread. I didn't know he had tattoos where he had tattoos, but yeah, a ton of pages, a big old photo shoot for the magazine. But after starting his career so young, touring became a huge part of his identity. And during long stretches at home, he said, I didn't know what to do with myself sometimes, but taking an extended break changed that. He says that he built a life away from music, and now he's excited to return to that life, making the thought of eventually leaving the road much less frightening. He said, I'm a little more comfortable with who I am when I'm not doing it, which makes touring a lot more enjoyable. He also said that the time away gave him a new appreciation for his fans. He likes being surrounded by their attention constantly, and that had begun to make him feel numb to it. But then when he goes away, he feels like, okay, they really do love me, and this means a whole lot. He's not going to do this forever, though, and he definitely talked about his relationship and how he, you know, wants to spend time on that. I mean, he's engaged to Zoe Kravitz, so there you go. As for AI, he said there's something about standing next to a sweaty stranger and exchanging energy that you can't really replace with anything, meaning going to a concert. You know, the realness of the music and the people is something you can't recreate with AI. And if you want to follow us on Instagram, you can always do that. 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
3: All right. Some people on the text are trying it this morning. Don't do it. Don't. Not today. Like, I don't want any Dolly negativity. None. Zero. I'm not going to stand for it. And then other people are like, every line that comes out of our mouth, they're texting something that we apparently missed about. Look, there's no way that we're going to fully be able to encapsulate the life of Dolly Parton in one show. Doing the best we can. We also have been talking about it for the last 2 hours and will for the next two. So hopefully we get to all the points that you guys
2: are aware
3: of.
2: I got more stuff, y'all.
3: Yeah.
2: I got more stuff coming.
3: But, yeah.
2: I'm going to do it, you know, maybe the rest of the week. So just everybody.
3: We're going to get to all of it. I promise. I think some people are trying to help, but yeah we got it.
2: The help.
3: Well, it seems a little like, but you missed this. It's like, no, we probably didn't, and maybe we did. I've got 13 pages of printed out things on Dolly Parton this morning. I know more about Dolly Parton than I did before, and that's the way.
2: More Dolly news.
3: That's the way it should be. In more Dolly news.
2: Yes.
3: We'll try and get to it all, guys. I
2: but if there are negative things, like, send them over to here, because I can't. I won't.
3: Well, I can't just send negative things to one person. We all have to look at them.
2: No, I'm gonna say, let me handle it.
3: Oh, I see.
2: Because I won't take it today.
3: I see.
2: About my girl.
3: I see.
2: Okay.
3: We're doing the very best we can. And someone's like, but you didn't say this. I'm like, yeah, no, we did, but, it's okay. All right, I'm going to change the subject for a minute. I'm going to go on to something that we're known for, which is, like, ridiculous smuttiness that means nothing.
4: I love your papers. You mean
2: business?
4: I know,
2: like, what year is it?
4: You mean business.
3: First of all, this is called show prep, Paulina. This is what this
4: tell
3: is.
4: Me
3: yeah,
4: more.
3: Yeah. No, yeah.
4: Well, hey, I'm not the one texting.
3: Yeah, yeah. No, I'm. This is called preparation for the program.
4: Yeah. So, you know, I see it on your computer, yeah. But now that it's like in your hand,
3: I print it out too. So
4: I love it.
3: And I'm a man of. I'm going back to 1995.
4: If anyone could do it, it's you.
3: Yeah. Thank you so much.
2: Now the family's fighting.
4: Right. You guys got us fighting now.
3: Okay. No, you got us fighting now.
4: Me?
3: No, you.
5: Leave him his paper alone.
3: I'm mourning today. Can you get off me?
4: I love your papers.
3: Like, get off me. Like, come to get off me.
2: I'm sad about
3: the Dolly thing. Is doing something to me because I feel like I understand that she's old and I understand that she wasn't feeling well and then she had a bunch of issues and then her husband died and the whole thing. Mm-hmm. But like, she's been a figure from the day that I can remember, from the youngest age. And I realize that she did start to look a little bit older, but she looked the same to me, and she was the same. And you're not supposed to die.
4: Yep.
3: You're supposed to live forever.
2: I don't feel safe without her here.
3: There are
2: honestly.
3: Certain figures in life that you just don't want them to go anywhere.
4: Nope.
3: You want them to be around forever because if I'm being really honest, then what happens is you start to think of your own more selfishly. You start to think of your own mortality when people who have been there for your whole life are gone, and that's one aspect of this. In addition to the fact that she had such a positive influence on the world and such a bright spirit, and there was never controversy, and there was never, she it just
4: Correct.
3: Seemed like all she was trying to do is bring happiness
2: yes
3: to people through her entertainment and then through her efforts and through all the money she made and everything else. So
2: one of one, honestly.
3: Yeah.
2: I don't trust y'all without her here, to be honest. And that's everyone. Like, so, she was keeping people, like, I don't know.
4: Yeah.
2: I don't feel safe.
3: So I'm just not. I'm off today because I don't like it. It made me sad. And I guess I was started to worry about it when she canceled her Vegas residency. Mm-hmm. And I thought, husband's gone. She's not feeling well. I don't know that she's ever canceled, just flat out canceled on fans before. Not that she canceled on fans, but you know what I mean. Agreed to do something and then didn't do it. Mm-hmm. I'm not aware of something of that stature. And then. You just start to wonder, like, oh no.
2: Yeah.
3: And then it happened. You're supposed to live forever.
2: Dolly, please.
3: Anyway, but we'll do our best to pay tribute to her this morning throughout the show. We'll get to blogs and waiting by the phone. Why did somebody get ghosted both next? Fred Show.

0: I guess you moved on, really.
1: Yeah, they talk about it.
2: Yeah, they talk better than they type.
1: They talk about it, talk about it.
2: These are the radio blogs on The Fred Show.
3: It's like writing in our diaries, except we say them aloud. We call them blogs. You ready?
4: Yes.
3: Kaylin, go.
4: Thank you, dear blog.
3: And if this isn't smutty, then I'm just going right to break.
4: Listen,
3: if this isn't smutty, I'm just going to play 5 minutes of that news anchor laughing over and over.
4: No, please. Let me get this right so you don't do that, because that I don't like that noise.
3: And that was another one. Let the man have his joy. I'm like, it's
4: his
3: not
4: joy. Oh, my God.
3: It's not that he can't have his joy. He's making inhuman sounds. He sounded like a wounded animal on television for 5 minutes. That was my issue there. There's something going on today in the world, and everyone needs to hit reset and be nicer to each other.
4: Yeah.
3: Unbelievable. Yes.
5: Make Dolly proud, right. Please. Mm-hmm.
4: She left, and you need to act right, okay?
6: Yes.
4: I'm sick of it.
6: Lead with kindness, everybody.
4: Yes, ma'am.
3: Yes, Paulina. Lead with kindness.
4: Okay, friends, let's chat. Dear blog, so in the words of Kiki, this has to stop. So it all, I don't know what I am giving out to the universe or why this keeps happening to me, but by the third time, I'm like, I got to bring this to the 13. So the first time this happened to me is when I went to get a spray tan. And I went to get a spray tan.
3: Did you get a spray tan from someone other than our own proprietor of spray tans?
4: Yeah, I did.
6: Y'all be saying you support me so hard, but, you know, when it comes to spray tanning,
4: maybe I don't want my coworker to see my yabos.
6: Hey, I sign an NDA. You sign an NDA.
4: Who's signing an NDA?
6: We're all signing NDAs.
4: It's really like I go fully naked. Like, do you need to be seeing my Pikachu? Anyways, so
3: if I go to a spray tanning place and I have to sign a non-disclosure agreement, like where exactly are you spraying?
6: I will protect your privacy.
4: Right.
3: Are you unlicensed? I don't. Right.
4: Listen,
3: don't answer
4: if
3: that.
4: If you come to my apartment, I'll allow you to spray me. But this place is closer. Anyways, so I went there and I went in the room and like I said, I go full everything off, which is another reason why I don't need Paulina in my, you know, my pits and slits, but so I go in and two people come in. So I'm fully nude and two people come in. And so basically someone was training and I was never asked. So like, I do think that that's something that you need to ask. So it's just a different experience when there's one versus two and you're bent over and your little cheeks are out. You know what I mean?
5: Oh.
4: So I have two people. It's a party in there now. Okay, the second time this happened to me was at the gynecologist, okay? And I spit you not, I had not one but two heads down there when I was in the stirrups. I literally took a photo because I was, again, not asked if someone could train, and there's literally, I'll post it, two heads in one area, okay?
3: Well, is this a picture that I want to hedge, huh?
4: I'm covered. I did, yeah. You'll see by the angles. It's just my...
3: Well,
4: okay. Okay, I'll show the girls. There's nothing in there.
5: Fresh Show Radio on Instagram.
4: I will.
3: Honestly, whatever it takes.
4: I will. Okay, so again...
3: I'll go to the gynecologist. If people will go to the website.
5: Thank you.
3: You can take it. Two people can go look at my stuff if you'll go to YouTube and get me a plaque.
4: I don't care. And as you can see, we're working our way to more and more intimate. Again, no one asked me. So the third one happened yesterday, okay? And Dolly already died. I was already up in a mood, and then I remembered I had scheduled a wax. So I go and get a wax.
3: It was a training day there, too?
4: It was a training day. I had two women, and they had magnifying glasses. I was in compromising positions, all fours, up like this. Not ass! You guys, I don't know what I'm giving off, and yes, I...
3: You're giving off science experiment is what you're giving off. Kaylin's coming. You can train on her.
4: You gotta ask, bro.
3: Is it your first day at the doctor's office?
4: I'm literally
3: Kaylin's
4: like,
3: coming. She'll let you do whatever. She has no self-respect. It's fine.
4: Like, is it my face? Is it, you know, is it, I don't know what I'm giving off. I do think you need to ask. Now, will I say yes? Probably. Will I always want to say yes? No, but I'll say yes because I'll feel bad. But you gotta ask if we're looking inside of things.
5: So you laying down and you just hear two voices like.
4: Yes. Well, she said, hold on 1 second. I want to show, you know, so-and-so something. And before I could even
5: like, say
3: I don't want you to show anyone anything.
4: Right. She's like, well, she just started working and I want to show her we are perfectionists. So she missed this. She missed that. Great. Love that you're perfectionist. Ask me. She comes in and we have literally magnifying glasses. I'm like this. I'm like this. I'm like, literally, what is my life? This has to stop. What's next?
3: I went to the doctor one time for an ingrown hair in a compromising situation, in a compromising location. Yeah. Well, fortunately, it was an ingrown hair. That's what it was. And so I go to the doctor, and I go to the, you know, I went to the doctor, and they assigned me a hot doctor. And I said, I know you're probably very qualified and very good at your job, but I'm not going to be able to focus on, I'm sorry. Mm-hmm. So they gave me the old guy with the bow tie. Love the old guy with the bow tie. No issue with him. You know, I hate the doctor. I don't like any part of it. I was sick when I was a kid in the hospital for a long time condition. I need all the advantages I can get. So old guy comes in, and behind him is young, hot teacher or like student doctor. And he's the teacher.
4: No.
3: And he looks at me and he goes, I see what we're working with today. Would it be okay if my associate here, who's, you know, whatever, doctor, but in whatever you are, in resident, if my resident handles this one, because I don't think it's serious. And like, but I'm going to leave the room and let her do it. And then she's just looking at me, and you can say no, but I'm just looking back
4: if
3: at her like, I don't want to be the, right, if you're asked, but I don't want to be the guy, and like, she's a pro and I need to be cool. So I'm like, okay. And then that's what we did. It was just awkward. You know, it's just weird. But I was asked. But like, what? And you can say no right in front of the person. But I felt bad. I'm like, I don't want to say, I don't want to block your blessings here, lady. Like,
4: here's the thing. If you need to ask, and you need to ask without the other person present, so it doesn't make us feel.
3: Well, that was the thing. Because I like, she's looking at me. Like, I mean, you can say no. But I didn't want to be that guy. And I'm like, well, she doesn't think about it the same way I do. So fine. Okay. And then it was just weird from that. And then I think I apologized at some point. Like, sorry you have to do this. She's like, it's my job. I've seen 50 million times worse. I'm like, I think you're just saying that to me right now. But yeah. You're right. The conversation needs to happen one-on-one, and it needs to happen before the magnifying glass comes out.
4: Correct. Girl.
3: Every time.
4: Oh, the positions I was in, I'll never be the same.
3: Yeah, well.
5: See, that's why you need to go to Paulina's business.
4: Right.
3: And neither will the people who had to observe
4: Jonathan
3: all
4: will
3: this.
4: Be there.
3: The people who had to come in for the little extra training, like, oh, God.
4: Right.
3: They'll never be the same either.
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29: So I'm a big Miss Rachel Stan. You guys know that. I hope she gets like a Nobel Peace Prize one day. I'm advocating.
30: A Nobel Peace Prize?
29: Yes, Nobel Peace Prize.
30: Okay, we're Nobel Peace
29: Nobel.
30: Prize.
29: Yeah. Nobel.
30: She yes. should get that one too.
31: The Fred Show is on.
30: Good morning, everybody. It's Wednesday, August 26th. The Fred Show is here. Hi, Caitlin.
32: Hello.
30: Jason's out today. Hi, Paulina.
33: Hey.
30: Hi, Kiki.
33: Good morning.
30: Shelby, Shelly, Teresa, $800 tiebreaker in the showdown in a few minutes. Waiting by the phone. Why did somebody get ghosted? We'll talk. Dolly, this hour. And throughout the morning, and I'm reading about all the different tributes all over the country, all over the world. In New York, of course, the Empire State Building. In Chicago, it was the Sears Tower.
32: Yes.
30: In Nashville, the Metropolitan Courthouse. That was lit in pink. Fans gathered at her statue, placing flowers and forming memorials. The Hollywood Walk of Fame star was decorated with flowers. There were tributes in Kansas City and Mobile, Alabama. It goes on and on. San Francisco's Harvey Milk Plaza in Washington, D.C. flags were lowered at the White House, and the president has ordered them half-mast around the country for a week. So lots of tributes to Dolly Parton. And yeah, I know we don't talk a lot about, you know, a ton about country music. We don't play a lot of country music. You know, we talked about Dolly over the years because she was just one of those primary figures in everyone, pop culture figures in everybody's life.
34: Yes, everyone loved her.
30: And maybe you're not a country music fan, but you knew a Dolly Parton song when you heard it. The inspiration that she's had on so many contemporary stars, be it Lainey Wilson, be it Miley Cyrus, her godmother.
32: Mm-hmm. Casey Musgraves.
30: Dolly was Miley Cyrus's godmother. So, yeah. I mean, it's just the influence, you know, stretches into so many parts of our lives. And then, of course, the fact that she was such a successful philanthropist. I mean, she gave money to more people than we'll ever know. Mm-hmm. Helped with natural disasters, and she was progressive in her thinking, LGBTQ, mm-hmm. and as it pertains to racism and so many different things. So you know what? We pay tribute throughout the morning.

0: by the phone? It's the Fred Show.
1: Andy, good morning. Welcome to the show. How are you?
2: Morning, guys. How's it going?
1: Doing well. What's going on with this woman, Nikki? How did you meet? Tell us about any dates you've been on and then where things are now.
2: All right. So I met her at a friend's birthday party, the birthday pregame thing. We hung out for a bit. And then, before I left, I got her number. And, we started talking. We were, planning a date. We agreed to go and meet up for drinks. And, I think I was pretty good. I didn't do anything stupid. I was a gentleman. I had fun. She had fun, I think. And I want to see her again. I don't know why she's ignoring me. And I can't get it. I've been asking all my friends. I'm just I have no idea why.
1: Yeah, because that's a good point. You have the friends in common. So somebody probably knows something and no one's telling you anything.
2: That's exactly what I was thinking.
1: You also met in person first, which you think would make a difference, but it doesn't always, because we've heard that before, too, where people, most everyone meets on the dating apps, but you met in person, so you were able to gauge chemistry and attraction and all that. And so you would kind of think that going into the first actual date, you have some momentum. But for whatever reason, you have not heard from Nikki since then, and you want to know why.
2: Yeah, exactly. And I thought it was kind of cool that we met in person, because nobody really does that anymore.
1: Right. All right, well, let's play a song, come back. We'll call Nikki. You'll be on the phone. We'll ask these questions, and hopefully we can straighten things out and set you guys up on another date that we pay for. Sound good?
2: Cool. Sounds great, man. I guess. Thanks.
1: Let's see what happens next, and I've got your Cancun, Mexico keyword secrets. Mirabel will get you there after Olivia Dean. Fred Show.

0: Olivia D. and the French Show is on part two, waiting by the phone in just a second. If you want to go to Secrets Mirabel, Cancun, all expenses paid, 7 days, 6-night trip on the French Show, you got to jump on the iHeart app. Wherever you're listening to us, tune in and leave us a talkback message. Click on the red talkback mic and give us your name, where you're listening, and the keyword is hammock. 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But today's keyword is hammock. If you want to go to Cancun, Secrets Mirabel, your name, where you're listening, and the word hammock in a talkback message. Andy.
1: Hey, yay.
0: What was that? Did you say that on the date? Because if you went yay, yay on the date, right, then I think
2: that's... Now I get it.
0: Yeah, we can get like 10 seconds in. Here's a song.
1: Excited.
0: The Entertainment Report's
1: just,
0: next.
1: I'm just excited.
0: You're excited, yeah. Okay, well, we're getting a glimpse now. let's call Nikki. You guys, you met at a birthday pre-party. And then you set up a date. You went on the date. You haven't heard from her since the date. And you want to know why.
1: Yeah. I really don't know why. I'm really excited to figure it out, though.
0: All right. We're going to call her now. Good luck, ma'am.
1: Cool. Thanks, guys.
3: Hello?
0: Hi, is this Nikki?
3: Yeah.
0: Hey, Nikki, good morning. My name is Fred. I'm calling for the Fred Show, the morning radio show, and I have to tell you that we are on the radio right now, and I would need your permission to continue with the call. Can we chat for a second? Would you mind?
3: Sure. What's this about?
0: Thank you very much. We're calling on behalf of a guy named Andy. I guess you met him at a birthday party or a birthday pre-party or something, and then you went on a date recently. Do you remember Andy?
3: Yeah, I remember Andy.
0: Okay, so... what happened? Because we just talked to him, and he had nice things to say about you and thought that the date that you guys went on went well, but he hasn't heard from you since, and we had no trouble getting a hold of you. So what's going on?
3: Sure. I mean, we definitely hit it off. We met at a party and exchanged numbers, and I mean, I'm going to be real with you. He's hot. So, you know, when we, like, talked about going on a date, I was, like, all for it. So... we went on a date, and yeah, when I arrived to the bar, things kind of got a little bizarre.
0: Okay. What happened?
3: Well, okay, so I'm walking up, and I think it looks like there's, like, two big presents by him.
0: Like gifts? Like wrapped gifts?
3: Like, yeah, wrapped gifts.
0: Okay.
3: And I really wish I hadn't opened them.
0: All right, so you show up to this date. He brought gifts that he wrapped.
4: Okay.
3: Yes.
0: And so, do tell. What was inside when you opened them?
3: Well, okay. Well, the first one had, like, a bunch of, like, soap and body wash and, like, perfume and, like, deodorant. Yeah.
0: Why would you give a woman that you just met, unless they smelled bad... Even if they did, I don't know why you go... First of all, why would you go out with someone who smelled bad? Second of all, I don't know why you would do that. Okay, so a bunch of smelly sort of clean things he gave you.
4: Gift best.
0: For your body.
3: Yes, for my body.
0: All right. Somebody went to Bath & Body Works ahead of time.
2: The semi-annual sale.
5: What year is that?
4: Yes. Okay.
0: All right, good. And then?
3: And then the second box was a pair of running shoes.
0: Oh, my God.
3: And I've never mentioned that I'm a runner... or that I'm interested at all in running distances unless I'm being chased. And so just like, I'm having a hard time not feeling like there's like some sort of like secret meaning to these gifts. Like, does he think I need to like, you know, exercise more? And
0: right,
3: then
0: so
3: when I'm done exercising, just shower down.
0: You open this stuff, you're like, okay, so you think I stink and I need to run. Which means you think I'm not fit. I mean, that's probably what I would think if a person I just met gave me running shoes.
4: Yeah.
0: Let me ask Andy, though, because he's here. I forgot to mention that. I'm very forgetful. I'm sorry.
3: Oh,
0: Andy, what are we thinking with, I mean, I guess maybe the first gift. I don't, probably not. But then the running shoes? Like, what are we doing?
1: Guys, okay, listen. First off, Nikki, this, I'm sorry, but this it makes sense if you think about it, what I did. So, okay. Ladies in general, they like to smell good. They like perfume and stuff, right? So I figured,
0: it's also pretty personal, though. Like, I wouldn't buy someone a fragrance I had never met. Like, I don't know if you know what you like.
2: But ladies like to smell good.
1: You can toss it away. That's okay. That's fine. And.

0: They are not.
1: Yeah, what size does Paulina wear, huh?
0: Hold on. Don't you dare.
2: Let me see those tootsies.
0: My husband can fight.
3: I have to see your feet.
1: Oh, you have to see your feet. Yeah, I'm sure he would. You probably have to, you know, use some of that good smelling stuff on him first, and then he can take a look at him.
0: I am so good on that.
4: I'm not weird. I'm not.
0: You've said that.
1: Yeah, it's usually when people keep saying they're not weird, they're pretty weird.
2: Just because you say it doesn't mean
1: it's right. Yeah, I mean, look, I want to give you the benefit of the doubt that you were just being thoughtful, but I also think that giving someone smell good products and running shoes, that's probably going to send a message that you apparently didn't mean to send. It's a random set of things to give someone that you don't know for no reason. If somebody brought Ozempic on a date for me and wrapped it and gave it to me, I would be like, oh.
0: I'd be like, thank you.
1: Well, First of all, I would say, how did you get this?
2: Right. And, can you shoot me up?
1: Yeah, right.
0: Come here, Fred.
1: I'm very, very, very grateful for you for your thoughtfulness and kindness. Right. But I would also know that you thought I was fat. Okay, so I don't know.
3: But I didn't. But I wasn't. And I'm not. You know what I'm saying? I'm just.
2: He's not. Okay.
1: All right. Look,
3: I'm just being nice.
1: I don't know that I believe you. But Nikki, okay. I'll try it. Would you like to just maybe reconsider? He was being thoughtful and maybe see him again. See if he does anything else weird. Brings you anything else on the date. I don't know.
5: I feel like
1: hair dye
5: or something. He's weird, and none of you would go on a second date with him.
1: I wouldn't. But I have to ask. So, all right, look, Nikki's not interested. Andy, I'm sorry, it's not going to work out. I wish you the best, though.
3: Well, she can keep the shoes and the fragrances. It's fine. I don't care.
1: I might not. There's like tracking a device. Tracking a device. Tracking device. I don't know.
3: I'm not tracking anybody. I'm not doing it.
1: I don't know. I'm a little freaked out now. Okay. Guys, good luck. Thank you.
5: Thank you.
1: Thanks. Talking Dolly on the show next. A tiebreaker with Showbiz Shelly for $800. That's coming up too. Fred Show's on and commercial free.

0: Dolly Parton all morning. And I was chatting last night with a mentor of mine in the country music world last night. And I'm like, what? And he works for a different company. So I'm like, well, I can't have you come on.
1: Damn.
0: Like, he's not willing to risk it all for me. Bruce Logan's not willing to risk it all for me.
2: I don't
1: company man.
0: Which is upsetting. I mean, the guy gets in the Country Radio Hall of Fame and he still won't come. Anyway, he says, you know who you should call is Bob Pickett. Now, and I said, Bob Pickett, I used to work with Bob Pickett 23 years ago, and I'm going to get Bob Pickett on the phone. We're not going to talk about that. Hey, Bob, we're not going to talk about that, okay?
3: Okay.
0: 25 years ago. Do you remember a young brother, Fred, walking through the hallways that wasn't even really allowed to look you in the eye? Do you remember that?
3: Yeah, and I said, hey, don't listen to rumors. Look me in the eye. You got money I can borrow for lunch? Do you remember that, Fred?
0: You had more money than I did back then. But this is my friend Bob. Now, Bob is himself in the Country Radio Hall of Fame. He's in the Texas Radio Hall of Fame. He lives in Austin. He's been on our legendary country stations there for forever. And he's on most of our country stations for iHeart. And I thought, you are the guy, and you probably knew Dolly Parton, and you can give us the best possible context on why she's so important to not only country music, but music in general.
3: Well, Dolly was a great person. Everybody that came in contact with her walked away feeling how special she was, how generous she was. I mean, we all looked up to Dolly. I mean, do you realize that she donated over $500 million in her lifetime to various education, disaster relief, healthcare, and of course, the big child literacy, the book club that she has. I mean, she was just an amazing person. Everybody wanted to be like Dolly.
0: $500 million. I knew it was a lot of money. I didn't know it was $500 million. The literacy project is cool because her dad didn't know how to read, and she wanted it to be different. So she, I mean, it's just unbelievable. And then, you know, people think, I think a lot of people who listen to our show are thinking about Dolly in terms of contemporary artists. I mean, the artists that are being played now on country radio, I mean, the list is so long of those who have been inspired by her.
3: That is so true. And, you know, it all started. I remember the first time I saw Dolly, I was watching Dolly and Porter Wagoner on the TV show in black and white back in the 60s right there. Mm-hmm. Whenever you saw her, you knew that she was a superstar. And Fred, something that nobody's really bringing up, there was a big backlash whenever people felt that she was trying to go pop in the late 70s and stuff. They kept saying it'll never work. But look what she did. Everything that Dolly touched turned to gold. Everything.
0: Yeah. And for the, we talked about it earlier, but I'd rather hear it from you. For the people who don't know the story of I Will Always Love You, it's maybe not what people think it is, because I think the contemporary reference, and contemporary being, you know, 30 years ago, is The Bodyguard. But that's, and that's a romantic movie, but it wasn't necessarily a romantic song.
3: No. Supposedly, you know, she wrote that as a goodbye letter to Porter Wagoner. She wanted to get beyond the TV show and branch out on her own. But the thing that's fascinating, I don't know if you know this, Fred, she wrote that song and her hit song Jolene on the very same day.
0: See, this is why we had to have, this is why we had to have Bob Pickett on, because this man knows these sorts of things. Oh, I didn't know.
3: Just amazing.
0: Yeah.
3: It was on the same demo cassette that she recorded the same day, and that song, I Will Always Love You, look how many times she brought it back. It went number 174, went number one after the movie The Best Little Whorehouse in Texas came out. It was on that soundtrack. More people were exposed to it. And, of course, the Whitney Houston version just exploded. But, you know, that song is also, Elvis wanted to record that song. And he was going to record it, but Colonel Tom Parker said, Elvis doesn't record anything unless he gets 50% of the publishing. So she refused that. And, look how much money she made off of that, which again, look how much she donated to various causes too.
0: Yeah.
3: So just an amazing story. And if everybody could be like Dolly, it'd be great. The world would be a happier place.
0: Yeah.
3: You know, it's such a big loss.
0: This is my friend, Bob Pickett. He is in the Country Radio Hall of Fame, and we worked together a very long time ago, a legend in country radio. Listen to this guy's voice. I used to sometimes be able to use the studio that he used when he wasn't in the building. I could go in there, but then as soon as he walked in, I was alerted that I needed to get out and put everything back exactly the way that it was.
3: You remember that, don't you? I'm sorry I left you with that bad impression.
0: Now, I gotta think, Bob, you met her, didn't you? I mean, what was
3: oh yeah
0: was she everything that you thought that we would
3: she
0: think
3: was.
0: She is?
3: Yeah. And the first time I met her, she had been in Austin. She was making a movie at the Broken Spoke nightclub, and we were both flying to Nashville for CRS. We were on the same plane. Now, I know you're thinking, wait a minute, Dolly Parton first class. This was either South, I think it was Southwest, back when Southwest Airlines had the seats that faced each other in the front.
0: Yeah.
3: And Dolly was sitting right across from me. And there had been a magazine article for Country called Country Weekly that they had interviewed me, and I was in it, and I had the first copy, and I was so excited. I was holding it in my hand. I was on the plane getting ready to read it. Dolly Parton was on the cover. My boss at the time, another Bob, who you may remember, Fred, took the magazine out of my hands and handed it to Dolly and said, Miss Parton, I don't know if you've seen this, but here's a new magazine with you on the cover. So Dolly looked at it, she winked at me, and she signed it and gave it back to me about an hour later before we landed in Nashville.
0: That's amazing.
3: So that was my first time I ever met Dolly, and yeah, the airplane.
0: Yeah. But
3: just an amazing, amazing person.
0: So she was exactly as we would think, she, as fans, and what we saw on TV. Because, you know, and you've been doing this a long time, sometimes these folks are not as they portray. It's an image. It's a personality. It's something they put on it. But everybody I know who's met Dolly says the same thing, is that she was as sweet in person and kind and thoughtful as you would think she would be watching her on television as a fan.
3: Dolly was Dolly. There were no airs about her. She made you feel at home when she walked in the room, and she was just an amazing person. Like I said, if everybody could be like Dolly, it'd be such a happier world.
0: Well, Bob, thank you for your time. It's great to talk to you again. Look up to you, always have. And if you want to listen to Bob on the iHeartRadio app, he's on every country station, so just pick one. And you'll hear that voice doing something somewhere right now. Not right now. Wait till 10 and then do it, okay?
3: Yeah. But I appreciate the call, Fred. Come back to Austin. We miss you.
0: I miss you, too. Thanks, Bob. Have a good day.
3: Thank you, you too.
0: Yes, listen, that's the voice of a, hey, Bob, hey, Bob.
1: I know, I'm so, like, calm.
2: There's not a zen in this room.
0: I need more of that in my game. I don't have it. Showbiz Shelley versus Teresa, $800 a tie in the showdown next. Fred

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1: Showbiz.
2: Good morning. Hello.
1: A buddy of mine, Zach, texted me. He says, love the Dolly tributes. My grandfather was her biggest fan, had the pinup in the barn as grandma gave it to him for a gift, but she said the pic can't come in the house. So we saw Dolly every morning and all of her glory, rhinestones, big boobs, country girl, every morning for chores. Such a huge loss. I think there are a lot of us who didn't necessarily grow up with her music, but just knew her as a figure.
3: Yes.
1: And that's what we thought of her. And she seemed for so long just frozen in time.
3: Yes. Yep.
1: Mm-hmm. Like practically, like whatever age it was, and she just stopped there and looked that way my whole life. It's amazing. But anyway, Teresa is here in a tiebreaker. Good morning, Teresa. How are you?
4: Good morning, guys. I'm good. How's everybody else?
1: Welcome back. Welcome back. You may have earned yourself an extra $50. $800 is the prize. 1,206 wins for Shelley in the showdown. Only 82 losses, and it's tiebreaker time. Good luck, you guys.
2: Okay, good luck.
4: Alrighty.
1: All right. Off Shelley goes to the sound booth. Poof. She cannot hear these questions. Number one for you, Teresa. Which building reportedly lit up pink at 9:25 last night to honor Dolly Parton and her movie 9 to 5?
4: It was the Empire State Building and the Sears Tower.
1: We'll take it. Yeah. Speaking of Dolly, what is the name of her amusement park that we spoke about on the show yesterday?
2: Three, two, one.
4: Dollywood?
1: Okay. Actor Kit Harington is joining season two of the Harry Potter HBO series. Kit is best known for playing Jon Snow on this popular HBO show.
4: Game of Thrones?
1: Kim Kardashian and Kanye West's oldest daughter said she wants a regular job, like working at Starbucks, when she turns 14. Name her.
4: Northwest.
1: And which watermelon sugar singer is featured in a new 30-page portfolio for W Magazine?
4: Harry Styles.
1: I think it's a five and another tie today, I think.
3: Wow.
1: I think Shelley will tie again. I do.
2: How?
1: Five. Another five.
2: Oh, my gosh.
1: Yeah, Teresa's good at this
3: really
1: game.
3: Good, yes.
1: All right, lock in. You ready?
4: I'm so surprised.
2: Yes, I'm
1: okay, good. Which building reportedly lit up pink at 9:25 last night to honor Dolly Parton and her movie 9 to 5?
2: The Empire State Building.
1: That is correct. Speaking of Dolly, what is the name of her amusement park that we spoke about on the show yesterday?
2: Dollywood. I know, I couldn't believe it after you guys talked about it.
1: I know. Actor Kit Harington is joining season two of the Harry Potter HBO series. Kit is best known for playing Jon Snow on this popular HBO show.
2: Game of Thrones.
1: Yep. Kim Kardashian and Kanye West's oldest daughter said she wants a regular job, like working at Starbucks, when she turns 14. Name her.
2: Northwest.
1: Yeah, and which watermelon sugar singer is featured in a new 30-page portfolio for W Magazine?
2: Harry Styles.
1: That's a five, and that's another tie. Teresa, clear your schedule. This may take a while. The good news is every additional day it's another $50, so it's $8.50 tomorrow, and yet another tiebreaker, all right?
4: Awesome. Thank you.
1: Hang on 1 second. Stay right there. Have a good day. We'll talk to you tomorrow. Shelley?
2: Yes.
1: You've met your match with Miss Teresa.
2: I have. It stresses me out.
1: Yeah, she's pretty good at this. So we'll do it again tomorrow for $8.50. Have an amazing day.
2: Okay, you too. Bye.
1: Okay, bye. Game Show Wednesday continues next. We're doing Kiki Karaoke, and the theme today is Cigarette Mom Rock.
3: Oh,
2: that's right.
3: Yes.
2: Hell yeah. Okay.
1: Cigarette Mom Rock.
3: I'm locked
5: in. Let's do it.
1: A little more contemporary, because I got to make sure that Kiki has a chance.
5: I threw out
1: a few options, and she was like, huh, who, what? White person? And I'm like, yeah. No. So, no, we have some others, though, that I think you might have a chance at knowing.
5: Okay.
1: But this is not going to be a walk in the park, though.
5: I would like a walk in the park every now and then, you know?
1: But we've done Alanis. We've done Meredith Brooks before. Yes. So, like, those are a couple that are on the list, so we can't do those. And definitely going to beat Paulina and the Throwback Dance Party with DJ Neurotic, who we'll have to work on some Dolly Parton. Throwing some Dolly Parton in. I don't know if he did it or not. He's on his honeymoon.
2: Yeah, DJ Era might have to step in for that one.
1: DJ Era might have to get on the ones and twos and mix Jolene and 9 to 5 together, but we may do it. It's next. Stay here.
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0: like to pay taxes. Is there another option? like, you don't tell me that I'm getting $750 million and then it's three. What?
1: Least, that's the least surprising information I've heard this morning.
0: I know.
1: Is that you don't like to pay taxes.
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1: 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It's The Fred Show. Hi, Kaylin.
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1: 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Hello, Paulina.
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1: 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Call if you want to take us on. We'll get to the throwback dance party with DJ Neurotic, Kiki Karaoke. We're doing a Cigarette Mom Rock.
0: Yeah.
1: Which is my new favorite. I didn't realize that was my favorite genre, but it is. It's way better than Divorced Dad Rock.
5: I think so.
0: Yes.
1: Because I think it's more angsty. And we've been talking about Dolly Parton all morning. If you missed any of the coverage, we'll call it coverage. It's all on the iHeart app. Search for The Fred Show on demand. On her first day in Nashville, she met her future husband, Carl Dean, at a laundromat. And they married in 1966 and stayed married until his death in 2025. They met at a laundromat. First day in Nashville.
5: Whoa.
1: You hear about these romantic stories and you're like, it was meant to be. Or was it fate? Or was it chance? Or was it just a coincidence? I don't know.
4: Polar opposites too, which I love. She always spoke about how Carl Dean loved to stay at home. He didn't like the spotlight and he let her do her thing and they were so in love.
5: That's a dream relationship.
0: Yes.
5: It really is. I love it. And no Instagram for
0: Leave
5: him
0: me
5: either.
0: Alone. Yeah.
6: That's right.
4: Dolly didn't even have a phone. You had to call her house phone.
1: The song Jolene was partly inspired by a bank employee whose attention towards Carl made Dolly jealous.
4: Mm-hmm.
1: The name came from a young fan. And as we learned from our friend, country music icon and historian Bob Pickett, country radio icon, that I Will Always Love You and Jolene were written on the same day.
0: That is so iconic.
1: That's a bag right there. Mm-hmm. You got your bag on that day. You pumped those two out, and look at that. Like, iconic. Unbelievable. Definitely going to be Paulina after Zara Larsson. We'll play in 3 minutes on The Fred Show, and we're commercial-free the next 30.

0: gonna do it for her and all the girly pops.
1: Hey.
0: R.I.P. Queen.
2: Joellen. He's here to take you
0: Joellen?
2: On.
0: Joellen?
2: I thought it was Jolene at first. All right. Like, no way!
3: Jolene, better watch out.
2: Hey, Joellen, mind if we call you Jolene?
4: That's fine. Everybody does.
2: Joellen is here. Thank you so much for listening, being part of the 13. Give me a fun fact about you.
4: I just started my empty nest era.
3: Girl, wow. Congratulations.
2: Are you just walking around? Walking around, the boobs hanging out? Just what are you, just freaky, getting
4: whatever
2: freaky
4: want,
2: in the kitchen
4: right?
2: table, whatever you want to do.
3: Yes, girl.
2: Yeah. Yep. I like it. I like it. Five general knowledge questions. These are just general trivia questions against Paulina. The game was invented because we simply never know what she's going to say, and we can't write her responses. Sometimes she gets them all. Sometimes she gets none. I don't know what's going to happen. Her record, 108 wins and 124 losses. Adios.
0: All right, good luck, Jolene.
2: I'm mi amiga. She's leaving the room, going to the sound booth poof with Showbiz Shelley, who lives in there when she's not playing the game. Okay, Joellen, question number one. In which U.S. state is the late Dolly Parton's theme park, Dollywood?
4: Tennessee.
2: Is an acute angle less or more than 90 degrees?
4: Less.
2: Mother Teresa has a birthday today. What is she known for?
4: Helping the poor.
2: Oh, yeah, it's good. I'll take it. What were the 49th and 50th states to join the United States?
4: Hawaii and Alaska.
2: And what two punctuation marks are combined to form a tarot bang?
4: I don't know.
2: Okay, well, you should have listened to the fun fact yesterday, and then you wouldn't know. Here she comes. That's a four.
0: If she doesn't, then.
2: That's a four. Yeah, Paulina better know.
3: Uh-oh.
2: Yeah, number five. Otherwise, we'll really know who's listening and who's not. A four.
0: Okay.
2: Now, you have to get a four because a tie would go to you because we only play once a week. No tiebreakers.
0: Nope,
2: so a four or better will win. Are you ready?
0: I'm ready.
2: In which U.S. state is the late Dolly Parton's theme park, Dollywood?
0: Tennessee.
2: Woo! If you'd gotten that wrong, I would have canceled the whole game.
0: Yeah, me too.
2: Is an acute angle less or more than 90 degrees?
0: That's less.
2: It is less.
0: Woo!
2: Mother Teresa has a birthday today. What is, which many people call you that. What is she known for?
0: What is she known for? She's like a philanthropist, a saint, a woman of God. Okay. All
2: sure. Catholic nun who cared for the sick and disadvantaged.
0: That's what I said. Yeah. Said that exact sentence.
2: What were the 49th and 50th states to join the United States?
0: Is that Alaska and Hawaii?
2: It was.
3: Woo!
2: It was. Wow.
0: Wow.
2: And what two punctuation marks are combined to form a tarot bang?
0: A punctuation mark and a tarot bang.
2: She doesn't listen to
0: you
2: this
0: You can
2: show.
0: Have all the time you want.
2: You don't listen to
0: I don't
2: show.
0: Know what a tarot bang is. It's right there.
2: If you listened to Fred's fun fact yesterday, then you'd know what a tarot bang is.
0: I listened hard. Semicolon.
5: That's dash. A semicolon.
0: It's, a dash. Mixed together.
2: So, no. A question mark and an exclamation point as one.
0: Why? I do that all the time.
2: We talked about this.
0: I do tarot banging.
2: 20 hours
0: no,
2: ago.
0: They're together. It's I not like tarot. A question
2: mark. Joellen, I want you to win. I really would like this for you to win.
0: And
2: you
0: can't.
2: And you do get a prize because no one loses, but technically it's a tie, which means it's a win for Paulina, win number 109.
0: Yes.
4: That's okay. Good job, Paulina.
2: Joellen, Jolene.
0: Thank you.
2: You know, getting freaky because the kids are out the house.
0: Yes.
2: We're going to get you something. Thanks for listening. Have a great day.
4: You too. Love you guys.
0: Love you.
2: Hey, what I just do this? Am I just talking to myself in a fun fact? Is that all this is?
0: Absolutely not, sir.
2: I don't know. I think I am. You know, you could learn something if you listen to the fun fact.
0: You're right. Tarot banging.
2: Unbelievable.
0: Who out here tarot banging?
2: Can you believe this, Kiki?
3: It's like an open book test. You
0: it
3: know,
0: is.
3: But
0: it is.
3: A, you know, things happen, though.
0: Where's my flashcard?
2: It wasn't even last week.
3: We're going
2: fun fact. It was yesterday, fun fact.
0: I don't know what I did 10 minutes ago.
2: A tarot bang.
0: Crazy enough, that was in, like, one of the spots where I get my questions.
2: Oh,
0: so I was
2: really?
0: Like, how perfect is this? Because at first I was like, would anyone know that? But I'm like, Fred just did it.
5: Yeah, we're in sync around here. Everyone's synced up.
2: Well,
5: all four of us.
2: Well, we're not. Your schedule's off, okay? Because
0: you're good.
5: Thank you. But I'm good.
0: You're good. You're good.
2: If we were sunk, you'd know what a tarot bang is.
5: Oh, he's really mad. I'm sorry.
2: The rest of us are in luteal phase, and you don't even know what a tarot bang is. Unbelievable. Must be nice. Over here trying to tarot bang. All right. Kiki Karaoke is next. Cigarette Mom Rock is the theme, everybody. You should be. No, I think you know. I think you'll be fine. 855-591-1035. I'm not going to give you any advantage.
3: Okay, don't.
2: But there are new examples of cigarette mom rock, mom whatever it is, and then there are old examples. I'm going with the newer examples.
3: Okay.
2: Of
3: okay.
2: cigarette mom okay. rock. I'm not going to make you, because you've done Meredith Brooks, you've like done that. You know, the angsty Alanis Morissette, you've done that already, so I won't make you do that. But 855-591-1035, very simple game. Call now if you want to play after Chris Brown. 1, 2, 3.

0: So I just gave her the hardest time about not knowing what it was. The reason you didn't know what it was because it's an Intero bag.
1: That was the reason.
0: That's the reason.
2: That's absolutely.
0: Yeah, that was it. One letter completely threw you off.
1: Yeah, don't do that to me, man.
0: I like Taro Bang better, but Intero Bang, whatever it is, I like
2: I spelled
0: Bang.
2: It wrong. Yeah.
0: I saw a bang, and that was the fun fact.
1: Right.
0: So that's what we're doing.
1: Ding.
0: Ladies and gentlemen, it's the Fred Show. It's time to play Kiki Karaoke.
3: Tarot bang.
2: I like that better.
0: Hey, Noel.
4: Hello.
0: Noel, how you doing?
4: I'm doing good. How are you guys?
0: What you know about a tarot bang?
4: I'm in it. I'm in the ring. You know, I'm the leader of the tarot gang.
0: Of the tarot
1: bang.
0: Oh,
1: so,
0: wow.
1: Okay. Tarot banging.
0: I didn't realize it was a group tarot bang.
3: Calm down. Tarot banging, gang banging.
1: Hey.
0: Right. That's wow.
1: See where we started.
0: We're learning, Noel. So it's Kiki Karaoke. I'm going to give you a title and artist of a song. The theme this week is Cigarette Mom Rock, not to be confused with Divorced Dad Rock. And all you have to do is tell me when I stop the song whether you think she will get the lyrics right or wrong. Number one, Avril Lavigne, Complicated. Will she get the words right or wrong when I stop the song? And you guys need to Google this because our judge Jason is not here today. Will she get it right or wrong, Noel?
4: I think she's
0: going to
4: get this right.
0: Okay. Oh,
3: yes.
0: Right. All right. Let's see how this goes.
3: Let's go, y'all.

0: see. Stand down. What you smiling about?
1: Girl,
0: and we're driving in my car. And you're talking to me one-on-one. We just become somebody else around everyone else. You're watching your back like you can't relax.
2: What?
0: You're trying to be cool, but you look like a fool to me.
2: Okay.
0: Tell me why you gotta go and make things so complicated.
2: Okay.
0: I think that was accurate.
3: That's like a C+.
4: 95%. 92%.
2: There were parts that were dead on, and then there were parts where I don't know what you were doing.
0: You're driving in your car, and you're talking to me one-on-one, because you become

0: right. Yes. I don't. Can we give her is that enough? I mean, no one loses in this
1: That's
0: game,
1: right.
0: but like.
1: That's right.
2: I'll stress. Deal in percentages. She, and so if yeah. we're in the 90% area, okay.
1: then she gets the point. Yeah. That's what
0: Pink,
1: I say.
0: Pink, so what? Pink, so what?
1: Oh, well,
0: this
1: yes.
0: is a cigarette mom rock. Will she get this right or game. Wrong?
3: Keke's my girl, so she's
0: going to
3: get it right.
0: Here we go. Get it right.
2: Oh, is that how you light a cigarette?
0: She's lighting a lip gloss container.
1: Come on.
0: Okay.
1: Hey, so I just lost my husband. I don't know where he went. I'm going to drink my money. I'm not going to pay his rent.
4: Hey.
1: I got a brand new attitude, and I'm going to jam tonight. We're going outside to the bar, and we're going to start a fight. Nah, nah, nah, nah, nah, nah. We're going to start a
0: and
1: fight.
0: And the music, too.
1: Nah, nah, nah, nah, nah, nah, nah. We're all going to get in a fight. So what? I'm still a rock star. I got my rock moves.
0: What?
1: And I don't need you. And guess what?
0: You know the hook.
1: I got my own stuff.
2: But 97.
0: Okay.
1: I think I ate that on TV. Pink was in the building.
0: If you do say so, I close my eyes. I was like, no
2: he
0: way.
2: He was flying around doing

0: that's got to be the anthem, though, for, like, that's the cigarette moms. Say. Like, looking at these lyrics, listening to Kiki.
1: Yes.
0: Like, get your cigarette, get your Diet Coke,
2: your cigarette.
0: Unemotionally available husband.
1: Come on.
3: I mean, this is
0: emotionally unavailable.
3: Unemotionally available?
0: Yes. Yeah, that one.
3: I have to think about that. Is that a double negative? I had to think about that for a minute.
1: Man, you're in the drop-off line right now?
3: I mean, you're closer than you normally are, so that we haven't gone to the store yet, I don't think.
1: I'm telling you.
3: Okay, final song, Noelle. Kiki Karaoke, Cigarette Mom Rock is the theme. The newer generation, Simple Plan Perfect.
1: Oh.
3: Will she get this right or wrong?
4: 100%.
3: Oh, 100. No one rides harder.
0: This is her jam.
1: This is my song. Back and
3: talk. You don't know one word?
1: No, I do. Go ahead. Hey, you just play the music.
0: Don't worry about it.

0: make you proud? Did you ever think about that, Dad? But I want to be with you, and I just want to make you smile.
1: What?
0: You don't have to be perfect. Nobody's perfect. And I lost it all. Making it twirling.
2: Okay, there we go.
0: I'm
1: what is
0: sorry.
1: Going on?
0: I can't be perfect.
2: Yes, girl.
1: What happened?
0: I want to sing this song. I don't know the words, but I'm sorry. I can't be perfect.
1: I don't know what happened in the middle, but...
2: We attended this concert together.
0: It's like breakdown in the middle.
2: And this is your favorite song.
1: Pierre just texted me and said, beautiful. He would rather those be the words.

0: You get extra, even though that wasn't right, you get extra credit points for the sorry.
1: Yeah.
0: You know, the really pointed singing.
1: That was about a 20%, but, you know, I'll add some in for the voice.
0: Excellent work, Noelle. You're a winner. Kiki's a winner. Everybody's a winner.
2: Thank you.
0: This is fantastic.
2: I love you guys.

0: Why'd I call you that? Hope and Tony, Brittany and Carla. Why'd I call you Squeaky? The fun fact is this.
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DJ Murotic on all of the socials. Gretchen and Paige and Laura and Wesley, Tom and Brian and Selena and G-Man and Jen. Yesenia, a.k.a. Squeaky. Why'd I call you that?

0: next.
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Good morning. Happy Wednesday. So coming up next, I have your chance to win a trip to our iHeartRadio Music Festival. And on top of that, win $1,000. That sounds like a pretty sweet deal to me. So make sure you listen to Win on ZHT. Good morning. I heard you.

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Did you hear about this robot Olympics that went down over the weekend? So it's called the World Humanoid Robot Games, and 2,000 robots competed in like this Olympic style event and did like the 100-meter sprint, right? One robot beat Usain Bolt's world record, clocking in at 9.39

0: happy Wednesday. I'm Kayla. It's 97.1 ZHT. Happy Women's Equality Day. Yes, today, back in 1920, was the day that women got rights. The 19th Amendment went to the Constitution, granting women the right to vote. Yes, that is absolutely right. So, ladies, treat yourself today. Actually, treat a woman. Treat us to, like, a coffee, or buy a woman at your job some Chipotle for lunch. Or, ladies, just do something nice for yourself. I am getting my nails done later today. I'm also getting a massage. Like, I'm pampering myself. Why? Just because.
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tickets for you to win on ZHT. We are hooking you up. 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

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So Harry Styles begins his Madison Square Garden residency today. Is anybody flying out to New York City for at least one of the 30 days that he's going to be there? I have no tickets, but I'm still manifesting some. So I got 29 more days to get tickets somehow, some way.

Hope you're having a good morning. It's 97.1 ZHT, Utah's number one hit music station. I'm Kayla. Let's get to know each other outside of the radio. You can always follow me on socials at Kayla Thomas 40. Let's be friends.

0: 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Hello. Just a quick thank you for hanging out with me today. I'll be back with another ZHT 12 in a row. Okay? Cool. BRB. 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

Listen to this. KFC is releasing a new Oreo chicken burger in China. It's like this cookie style bun with mashed potatoes covered in crushed Oreo pieces and a fried chicken filet. Would you try that? I wanted to

0: 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What you going through?
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Mark your calendars for September 11th through the 13th because the Salt Lake City Greek Festival is back, celebrating 50 years. 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

Ariana Grande on 97.1 ZHT. Her and her man, Ricky Alvarez, are all in. They got multiple matching tattoos. I mean, they have the one on their collarbone that says, I do love you. And then years ago, Ariana got this tattoo that said baby doll. And Ricky just got that.

97.1 ZHT. So get ready for the next full moon tomorrow. This is going to be cool. It will also have a partial lunar eclipse that will make the moon look red, but it's just an illusion. But they're calling it the Sturgeon Moon. It'll reach peak illumination tomorrow. But NASA is monitoring the moon's surface temperature to test where and when our next moon landing will be, which is super cool. But

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Okay, I think you know what's next. 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And we just added yesterday, Ciara, Smashing Pumpkins. Oh my gosh, this is going to be an incredible show and you could go for free. 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

I had Papa Murphy's for lunch, and it was the best decision that I made all week. 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

Okay, I want to say congratulations to the team at Fillings in Emolusions. I hope I said that right. But it's a beloved pastry shop in Salt Lake City, and they now rank number one in baked goods in Utah. New York.

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only thing more dependable than a gorgeous Utah sunrise? 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

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You know what I mean? 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Never had probably a pimple in their life. Zara Larsson strikes me as one of those people. Every time I see her, she looks perfect.

You finally found a guy in Provo who's actually 25, not 19, pretending to be 21, and isn't asking for your grandma's phone number after the first date. 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

the Noah Kahan show last night at America First Field in Sandy. I know a few people that were and said Noah Kahan kicks butt as usual. Dude, that guy has exploded in the last year. 97.1 ZHT doing 12 songs in a row right here with the Biebs.

Miguel. Oh, that means it's time for Doja Cat tickets at 844-744-1971. Doja Cat coming to town in October at the Maverick Center. Your shot to win right now on ZHT.

He's dropping new music on Friday. He, of course, is Alex Warren. And I'm AJ, doing 12 in a row with an iHeartRadio Music Festival performer named Zara Larsson. And we'll get you into that festival and $1,000 coming up just after 5.

chance to win big right now. Get it? Chance the Rapper, September 29th at the Union. Here's how to win. Dial 844-744-1971. That's 844-744-1971. And if you're caller 30, you're going to score the tickets to the show. Marshmello now with Portugal the Man.

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She was both true grace and true grit, all in one dazzling person, and she had the softest heart. 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

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AJ right here. All right, so Meta agreeing to an $18 billion settlement with 48 states after lawsuits accused the company of contributing to youth mental health issues and social media addiction. 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

0: 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Hello. Just a quick thank you for hanging out with me today. I'll be back with another ZHT 12 in a row. Okay? Cool. BRB.
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10: 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I'm sitting down with my cousin Antonia Gorga, and trust me, this is a conversation you don't want to miss.
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